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Pedro lives out of the Wilshire Hotel. He looks out a window without glass. The walls are made of cardboard. Newspapers on his feet, and his father beats him because he's too tired to beg. He's got 9 brothers and sisters. They're brought up on their knees. It's hard to run when a coat hanger beats you on the thighs. Pedro dreams of being older and killing the old man, but that's a slim chance. He's going to the boulevard. He's gonna end up on the dirty boulevard. He's going out to the dirty boulevard. He's going down to the dirty boulevard. This room costs $2,000 a month. You can believe it, man, it's true. Somewhere a landlord's laughing till he wets his pants. No one dreams of being a doctor or a lawyer or anything. They dream of dealing on the dirty boulevard. Give me your hungry, you're tired, you're poor, I'll put on them. That's what the statue of bigotry says. You're poor huddled masses, let's club them to death and get it over with and just dump them on the boulevard. Get them out on the dirty boulevard. Going out to the dirty boulevard. They're going down on the dirty boulevard. Going out. Outside it's a bright night, there's an opera at Lincoln Center. Movie stars arrive by limousine. The Klieg lights shoot up over the skyline of Manhattan, but the lights are out on the mean streets. A small kid stands by the Lincoln Tunnel. He's selling plastic roses for a buck. The traffic's backed up to 39th Street. The TV whores are calling the cops out for. And back at the Wilshire, Pedro sits there dreaming. He's found a book on magic in a garbage can. He looks at the pictures and stares up at the cracked ceiling. At the count of 3, he says, I hope I can disappear and fly, fly away

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0: Different is good.

98.1 The River and the Cranberries with Linger. It's Gibson. Good Tuesday morning. Thanks for choosing the river to be a part of your day. I hope you're having a great one so far. Maybe you're just getting it started. Either way, I'm grateful to be a part of it. Until noon here on the river right now with music from camp. Here's By and By.

0: Live from HMTV News Headquarters, I'm Flash Fowler with Beaking News. 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

0: Here's the latest forecast on 98.1 The River.
1: Unseasonably warm temperatures continue today. Look for highs in the mid to upper 80s under some sunshine. Some clouds roll in overnight. Look for lows in the low to mid 60s. Wednesday, a mix of clouds and sun. There will be a chance for some scattered showers and thunderstorms in the afternoon. Again, a run at the mid and upper 80s. We're a little closer to 80 on Thursday with showers and thunderstorms likely. And we'll continue to see a scattered shower and thunderstorm chance right through the Memorial Day holiday weekend. Temperatures dip into the 70s, though, by Friday and Saturday. That's your 7 weather forecast. I'm meteorologist Dan Bickford.
0: 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Different is good.

98.1 The River with Father John Misty's The Old Law. It's Gibson. We heard Bonnie Raitt before that and Thing Called Love. Thanks for choosing The River today, whatever you may be getting into. I hope you're staying safe as you're making your way around out there. If you have a traffic tip for me, hit me up, 210-8571, the number to text, or you could use your free River app too. Music on the way from Counting Crows. We got White Stripes coming up. But first, Rad Boys, Penny in the Lake.

Counting crows on the river, round here, it's Gibson. Good Tuesday morning, White Stripes in there as well. Can't believe how fast the month is rolling on by. It's already the 19th. The month will be up before you know it. June, always a lot of fun. School lets out. Heroes Con in Charlotte. Can't wait for that. And always Father's Day. It's around the corner. And here at the river, we're celebrating by giving you a chance to win some money for Pops. Hit the 2K for Dad contest with your free river app and sign up to win the old man some loot. Good luck to you. Coming up next, music from the Black Keys.

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0: Monrovia's Heavy Foot here on 98.1 The River. It's Gibson. Good morning. Weird from the Cars before that, as our Tuesday starting to gain a little momentum here. Don't know what you might be getting into this morning, but you may have missed it. There's a new animal up for adoption in the Corner Corner. This time around, it was another dog. And super sweet, as always, if you're looking to adopt, you'll find the dog at the Asheville Humane Society, 5 years old, Annabelle Super Sweet. 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We do it every week, looking forward to it already. It usually happens on Wednesdays, so keep your eyes open. Coming up next on The River, we've got music from John Mayer and Mumford & Sons.
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3: 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No major slowdowns to report so far this morning, and drive times into Asheville on I-26 are up to 28 minutes from Hendersonville, 22 minutes from Fletcher, and 14 minutes from Weaverville.
7: Here's the latest forecast on 98.1 The River.
8: Sunshine today with high temperatures in the mid to upper 80s. We'll be looking at more clouds around tonight, lows in the low to mid 60s, and a chance for some scattered showers and thunderstorms on Wednesday afternoon. Look for highs again in the mid to upper 80s, otherwise partly sunny. A change in the weather pattern is underway. That's going to mean a daily chance for some scattered showers and thunderstorms Thursday through the Memorial Day holiday weekend. Thursday, we're still looking at highs close to 80, but we dip into the 70s for Friday and Saturday. That's your 7 weather forecast. I'm meteorologist Dan Bickford.
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2: 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Different is good.

98.1 The River, Mumford and Sons with Chris Stapleton. That one's called Here. You'll find it on Prizefighter, the latest Mumford album. I'm Gibson. Good morning. Got more new music for you, this time from Modest Mouse. They've got a new album out called An Eraser and a Maze. And the name of this tune is Picking Dragons' Pockets.

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2: 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No major slowdowns to report so far this morning, and drive times into Asheville on I-26 are up to 28 minutes from Hendersonville, 22 minutes from Fletcher, and 14 minutes from Weaverville.
3: Here's the latest forecast on 98.1 The River.
4: Unseasonably warm temperatures continue today. Look for highs in the mid to upper 80s under some sunshine. Some clouds roll in overnight. Look for lows in the low to mid 60s. Wednesday, a mix of clouds and sun. There will be a chance for some scattered showers and thunderstorms in the afternoon. Again, a run at the mid and upper 80s. We're a little closer to 80 on Thursday with showers and thunderstorms likely, and we'll continue to see a scattered shower and thunderstorm chance right through the Memorial Day holiday weekend. Temperatures dip into the 70s, though, by Friday and Saturday. That's your 7 weather forecast. I'm meteorologist Dan Bickford.
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Death Cab for Cutie on 98.1 The River. Riptides is on the new album, I Built You a Tower, due out June 5th. I'm Gibson. Good morning. This is Weezer.

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98.1 The River, Good Neighbors and Home. It's Gibson and Good Morning. Biba Doobie's latest, featuring the Marias. Before that, it's called All I Did Was Dream of You. We've got music on the way from the Strokes. New album, it's due out this June, and we also have a chance for you to win some tickets to see the band in Charlotte. Stick around, more on that in a minute. First, the Allman Brothers Band on the River with Melissa.

0: 98.1 The River and the latest from The Strokes, Going Shopping from their upcoming Reality Awaits release due out this June. I'm Gibson. Good morning. The Strokes hitting the road in support of the new album this summer. They're going to be in Charlotte this fall, though. September 17th is the date, and we're giving away tickets to that one. Treliant Amphitheater in Charlotte. September 17th is a Thursday night. Sign up to win these tickets, and we'll send you to see The Strokes. 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

98.1 The River, Iron and Wine. Within Your Ocean, it's Gibson and Good Morning. The Revivalists gave us Kid. Before that, we've got music on the way from Eddie Vedder and the Traveling Wilburys. And if there's a song you want to hear, let me know. 210-8571, the number to text, or use your free River app and send us an email request. Here's Dermot Kennedy from his latest album, The Weight of the Woods. The name of this song is Funeral.

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3: Expect delays on I-240 headed east near exit 1B, the Brevard Road exit, due to a vehicle crash. And there's moderate traffic on I-26 from the outlets all the way into Asheville. Expect slowdowns on I-26 east in Woodfin, and delays are happening in Gerber Village and on Amboy Road in the Rad. Drive times into Asheville are up to 37 minutes from Hendersonville, 25 minutes from Fletcher, and 17 minutes from Weaverville.
4: Here's the latest forecast on 98.1 The River.
5: Unseasonably warm temperatures continue today. Look for highs in the mid to upper 80s under some sunshine. Some clouds roll in overnight. Look for lows in the low to mid 60s. Wednesday, a mix of clouds and sun. There will be a chance for some scattered showers and thunderstorms in the afternoon. Again, a run at the mid and upper 80s. We're a little closer to 80 on Thursday with showers and thunderstorms likely. And we'll continue to see a scattered shower and thunderstorm chance right through the Memorial Day holiday weekend. Temperatures dip into the 70s, though, by Friday and Saturday. That's your 7 weather forecast. I'm meteorologist Dan Bickford.
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I'm Gibson right now with music from the Dave Matthews Band's major label debut, Under the Table and Dreaming.

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98.1 The River, it's Gibson, and that's The Cure with Pictures of You. Good Tuesday morning. 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

98.1 The River and Munch 2's Wet Leg. It's Gibson. Good morning, Squeeze. Before that, Cracker on the way. Deer Tick now, though. The new album called Coin-O-Matic is due out June 5th via ATO Records. Got the lead single next. It's called Mary Singletary.

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Different is good.

0: Cracker on the River. With Low, it's Gibson. We heard The Record Company in there, as well as Deer Tick and their latest Mary Singletary. I hope you're enjoying the music, whatever you find yourself getting into today. Grateful to be a part of your day until noon. Reminder about some stuff we're giving away. We've got tickets to see Grateful Shred at the Orange Peel this November on the 12th. Dead tribute band out of L.A. They're doing their own thing, channeling the dead in their own way. Check out videos online and sign up to win these tickets with our free River app, Grateful Shred at the Orange Peel, Thursday, November 12th. Going to be a fun show. It's always a fun night at the Peel. Sign up now. Good luck to you. Stick around. Decemberists on the way and Teddy Swims.
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98.1 The River and the Decemberists with Oh No from 2024 is As It Ever Was, So It Will Be Again. It's Gibson. It's Tuesday morning and it's gorgeous outside. I hope you're enjoying your day. We've got Teddy Swims for you now. Here's The Door.

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Michael Kiwanuka's Floating Parade. It's 98.1 The River. I'm Gibson. We heard from Beck before that. His latest, Ride Lonesome, in there alongside Gin Blossoms. Courtney Barnett on the way, but right now it's The Dead in Shakedown Street.

Courtney Barnett, Sight Unseen, featuring Waxahachie. I'm Gibson. Good Tuesday morning. Thanks for joining me here. You may have heard about this already. The NCDOT has launched a Facebook page for I-26 connector updates. 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You can track the construction progress, road closures and changes and more, all that are tied to the 26 connector project. Or you could go there and just hang out for the rage bait, because it's going to be a bit of both, I'm sure, at this I-26 Connector Project Facebook channel. 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
4: Unseasonably warm temperatures continue today. Look for highs in the mid to upper 80s under some sunshine. Some clouds roll in overnight. Look for lows in the low to mid 60s. Wednesday, a mix of clouds and sun. There will be a chance for some scattered showers and thunderstorms in the afternoon. Again, a run at the mid and upper 80s. We're a little closer to 80 on Thursday with showers and thunderstorms likely. And we'll continue to see a scattered shower and thunderstorm chance right through the Memorial Day holiday weekend. Temperatures dip into the 70s, though, by Friday and Saturday. That's your 7 weather forecast. I'm meteorologist Dan Bickford.
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B.B. Stockwell's Minor Inconveniences on 98.1 The River. It's Gibson. We got music on the way from Pixies and the Black Keys, but first, some homegrown for you, this time from Band of Heathens. Here's Heartless Year.

98.1 The River, it's Gibson, that's Lord Huron's Mine Forever. Thanks for joining me here on The River. If there's a song you want to hear, let me know. 210-8571, the number to text, or you can shoot us an email with your free River app. Either way, I'd love to get a tune on for you. Got one next from Young the Giant and their latest album, Victory Garden. Came out on the 1st of this month. Here's Different Kind of Love.

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98.1 The River and the latest from Suki Waterhouse. Back in Love from her upcoming album Loveland. It's due out July 10th. I'm Gibson. And thanks for choosing The River today, whether you're listening on your radio, your smart speaker, or that free River app. Grateful to be a part of your day until noon. Right now with music from Santana, here's Oye, ¿Cómo va?

0: Live from HMTV News Headquarters, I'm Flash Fowler with Beaking News. 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

98.1 The River Cannons with Starlight from their latest Everything Glows. It's Gibson. We heard Weezer in there as well as Billy Strings. Got music on the way from Green Day. A lot of classics in there, but some new stuff on the way too from Death Cab. But speaking of classics, got to go back to 74 with the Dan for this one. It's on Pretzel Logic. Here's Black Friday.

0: 98.1 The River, Green Day and Good Riddance. It's Gibson. Good morning. Death Cab before that. Riptides, their latest. And Steely Dan, too, as our Tuesday morning rolls on towards lunchtime. Thanks for hanging out with me today. I hope you've had a great morning. We've had a killer contest going on up here at the river called For the Record, presented by White Horse, Black Mountain, and Tempo Music. It was a 32-album tournament challenge voted upon by the listener of 98.1 The River to decide a champion out of all those albums. And we've arrived. The final day, the winner, will be announced here just shortly on the river. Really excited about this, so stick around, because coming up we'll get to a tune from Morphine, and then we're going to let you know who won For the Record. And all 32 of the albums, plus the turntable with the speakers. An outrageous prize package For the Record. Was a lot of fun. Stick around. Winning announcement coming up soon.
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0: It's 98.1 The River. Welcome back. I'm Gibson, and that was Morphine with Cure for Pain. Got a big announcement now. The winner for our For the Record Bracket Challenge, presented by White Horse Black Mountain and Tempo Music. Got Jordan here with me. What's the scoop?
1: Gibson, I couldn't let you announce this alone. It's just too exciting. Our grand prize winner of 32 vinyl records, courtesy of Fearless Records, and a new turntable with speakers, courtesy of ATO Records, is, drumroll, Beth Jenkins of Swannanoa.
0: Congratulations, Beth. It's a crazy sick prize package. And the record that won it all, the best of the 32, the most essential, is Led Zeppelin's Zeppelin II. And this isn't just a copy of the album. It's like a 4-disc deluxe edition, a whole bunch of excellent unreleased tracks.
1: And it's going to be fantastic for her new turntable. You voted this record as the most essential for your vinyl collection. For the record, it's Led Zeppelin II, the mighty Zepp. So let's get into it now with a little ramble on, Gibson, shall we?
0: Let's do it.

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1: It's been

98 won the river with Johnny Blue Skies and the Dark Cloud. Situation is off the new album Mutiny After Midnight, which you can only buy on physical copy only. It is not streaming at all. And speaking of physical copies, Beth Jenkins of Swannanoa won all 32 vinyl records in our For the Record contest, along with that brand new turntable with speakers. Congratulations, Beth. We're going to get her on the line later this afternoon to see how excited she is about winning this grand prize. But it doesn't stop there. We've got more great prizes for you on the river, of course. And coming up, I'll let you know how you can win a pair of Strokes tickets. Right now, it's Dave Matthews Band. What would you say?

0: 98.1 The River with the Strokes, Going Shopping. The new album, Reality Awaits, drops on June 26th. Excited for that. And what's even more exciting is we want to send you to see the Strokes when they play in Charlotte this September. They're going to Treliant Amphitheater, formerly known as PNC Music Pavilion. Different name, same great outdoor venue. And if you want to see the Strokes, September 17th at Treliant Amphitheater in Charlotte. 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
1: Here's the latest forecast on 98.1 The River.
2: Unseasonably warm temperatures continue today. Look for highs in the mid to upper 80s under some sunshine. Some clouds roll in overnight. Look for lows in the low to mid 60s. Wednesday, a mix of clouds and sun. There will be a chance for some scattered showers and thunderstorms in the afternoon. Again, a run at the mid and upper 80s. We're a little closer to 80 on Thursday with showers and thunderstorms likely. And we'll continue to see a scattered shower and thunderstorm chance right through the Memorial Day holiday weekend. Temperatures dip into the 70s, though, by Friday and Saturday. That's your 7 weather forecast. I'm meteorologist Dan Bickford.
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98.1 The River with Amos Lee, Worry No More. We also heard Casey Musgraves, The Band, and From Ripe, Noise in the Forest. I'm Jordan. On deck, I've got music from the mighty Led Zeppelin, who you voted the most essential record to your vinyl collection. For the Record ends today with Led Zeppelin 2 as the most essential record. I can't really argue with that. I've been watching the documentary Becoming Led Zeppelin, and it just shows how mighty they truly are. So be listening for some Zeppelin after this new one from Muse. Their new record is out June 26th, The Wow Signal. Here's Be With

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98 won the river with Guster Airport Song. I'm Jordan. If you haven't been to the Asheville Regional Airport lately, some fantastic renovations. I especially love the new airport bathrooms. I'm a sucker for a nice bathroom, and they've got sinks with the soap, water, and hand dryer all in a row, which is the best idea ever because then you're not getting the floor wet with your wet hands. It's all there in a line. And starting tomorrow, the airport's rental car counters are going to operate out of a temporary layout inside the terminal's ticket lobby. That's been outside for a while in their trailers and stuff, but starting tomorrow, all that for the rental car counters have moved indoors. More exciting news for our little airport that is ever growing. Here's Mumford & Sons now on the river, featuring Chris Stapleton with Here.

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98.1 The River with Houndmouth. That's Sedona. This just in. 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And along with them for support, Daniel Donato's Cosmic Country and the amazing Molly Tuttle. That is going to be a great night of music. This was just announced by Hellbender. So tickets on sale this Friday, 10 a.m. at hellbenderavl.com. 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

98 on the river with Buffalo Traffic Jam. That's Fool's Gold, a duo from Bozeman, Montana. I'm Jordan. We're bringing it back home now to Asheville with a homegrown tune. I've got Tin Roof Echo on the river with Faster Way.

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98.1 The River with the Decemberists' Burial Ground from their latest record, As It Ever Was, So It Will Be Again. That is one of 32 records that Beth Jenkins of Swannanoa just won in our For the Record contest. But what is the most essential album that you voted for your vinyl collection? Led Zeppelin 2.

Hard one. Yeah, it's a hard one to argue with. So Led Zeppelin 2 is the crowning champion in our For the Record contest. I'm Jordan with a new tune now from Lucy Dacus. And she released this one special on Record Store Day last month. Here's Planting Tomatoes.

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98 won the river with the latest from Modest Mouse, Picking Dragons' Pockets. That's the new single from their album, An Eraser and a Maze. That's coming out on June 5th. And about a week later is when you can see Modest Mouse at the Orange Peel. Well, if you were lucky enough to get tickets, they've sold out both nights already to their June shows. We also heard Band of Horses, Crutch, and they're also coming to Asheville. Band of Horses co-headlining the very first show at Hellbender by the Orange Peel with Dinosaur Jr. There are some tickets still available to that show, and you know that'll be fantastic. Both bands playing iconic albums in their entirety. That's on Friday, July 17th, the very first show at Hellbender. Tickets at hellbenderavl.com. Here's David Bowie on the river, Young America.

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1: Here's the latest forecast on 98.1 The River.
2: Unseasonably warm temperatures continue today. Look for highs in the mid to upper 80s under some sunshine. Some clouds roll in overnight. Look for lows in the low to mid 60s. Wednesday, a mix of clouds and sun. There will be a chance for some scattered showers and thunderstorms in the afternoon. Again, a run at the mid and upper 80s. We're a little closer to 80 on Thursday with showers and thunderstorms likely. And we'll continue to see a scattered shower and thunderstorm chance right through the Memorial Day holiday weekend. Temperatures dip into the 70s, though, by Friday and Saturday. That's your 7 weather forecast. I'm meteorologist Dan Bickford.
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The Last Dinner Party, Count the Ways on 98.1 The River. That's from their sophomore album, From the Pyre. We had a call yesterday. Someone was asking what that song was. Well, there you go. The Last Dinner Party, Count the Ways. If you ever have a question about any of our music on the river, you can call our main office line. You can also text us on the river text line. That's 210-8571. 828-210-8571. 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Foo Fighters now on the river. 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

Grateful Dead, Fire on the Mountain on 98.1 The River. Gibson was pretty upset that Shakedown Street got knocked out of our bracket challenge in our For the Record contest. The winning record, For the Record, was Led Zeppelin 2. You dubbed that the most essential record for your vinyl collection. And congratulations to Beth of Swannanoa for taking home that grand prize of all the records, including Shakedown Street and a brand new turntable. But the winning doesn't stop there. We've always got something for you to win on 98.1 The River. And right now, if you want to see a fantastic tribute band to Grateful Dead, we're sending you to the Orange Peel November 12th to see Grateful Shred. They started out playing as a vendor outside of Shakedown Streets when Dead & Company were touring, and they got so popular that they started touring themselves. So if you want to see Grateful Shred November 12th at the Orange Peel, we've got your chance to win those tickets now. 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

My morning jacket on 98.1 The River. 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There are still some tickets available for that show. And this tune is by special

request from Polly. She emailed me. She wanted to hear Bag of Bones from Lord Huron. It's from the new album, The Cosmic Selector, Volume 1. Here you are, Polly. Lord Huron, Bag of Bones.

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0: Different is good on Asheville's 98.1 The River. Mm-hmm.

back on 98.1 The River with Rod Lonesome. He's taking that new tour to Asheville in October, playing Thomas Wolfe Auditorium October 28th. I'm Jordan. You never have to ride lonesome when you've got us on your smartphone. 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You can also send us a message using the open mic feature on your free River app. And that's how I got this song request from Diane. She wants to hear Wilder Woods. Here's Maestro, Tears Don't Lie.

0: 98.1 The River with Monrovia. That's Heavy Foot. He is the sweetest, most beautiful soul. And that is from his debut album that's out now, Bloodline. I'm Jordan. We're about a month away from Father's Day. And it happens to be on the first day of summer, too, June 21st. But get Dad what he really wants this Father's Day. Some cash money. We've got 2K for Father's Day going on right now at 981theriver.com. Or you know you can always enter to win any of our contests through the free River app. Just tap on contests and get in to win 2K for Father's Day.
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12: Good evening. As we head through tonight, we're going to see temperatures cooling down to the low 60s. Clouds will be on the increase, but we will stay dry. Your Wednesday, though, we'll see some scattered showers, mostly during the afternoon, and we'll have high temperatures still up near 90. As we head through Wednesday night, the rain will come to an end. Temperatures will cool back to the mid-60s. Thursday, we'll see widespread showers and a few thunderstorms. Temperatures slightly cooler to the mid-80s. For WSBA 7 News, I'm meteorologist Grant Roberts.
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Mountjoy on 98.1 The River. She wants to go dancing. You also heard the latest from Death Cab for Cutie. Riptides is from the new album out June 5th. I Built You a Tower. Thanks for joining me this afternoon on The River. I'm Jordan. In just a few minutes, we'll hear from Robert Plant. And when I was at the Asheville Habitat Restore on Saturday talking to Rose, who works at the Restore and also at Malaprops, she told me a great story about how Robert Plant came in a few years ago to Malaprops and bought a book, but no one knew really who he was until he left the building and they looked at the credit card and was like, wait, Robert Plant, and he had an English accent, and he was talking about how he knew Lucinda Williams. Well, that must have been the Robert Plant. Thanks, Rose, for that story. Fantastic. And thanks to Robert Plant for shopping locally while he's in Asheville.

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The Cranberries, Dreams on 98.1 The River. I'm Jordan. This next musician stopped by Asheville to have coffee with us last year. And now next weekend, you can see Cassius Culpepper in Highlands, North Carolina. He's part of the Bear Shadow Music Festival lineup. This is from his new album, Act One. It's Cassius Culpepper with Man of His Word.

Carolina. He's part of the Bear Shadow Music Festival lineup. This is from his new album, Act One. It's Cassius Culpepper with Man of His Word.

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She's going home with 32 vinyl records plus a brand new turntable. Stick around to hear Beth's reaction in just two songs on The River. Right now, it's Traveling Wilburys, End of the Line.

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1: Hi, is this Beth?
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0: Hi.
1: How are you doing?
0: I'm good. How about you?
1: Well, Beth, congratulations. You are the grand prize winner in our For the Record contest.
0: Wow, great.
1: You just took home 32 vinyl records and a brand new turntable with speakers.
0: That is so cool. Thank you so much.
1: Absolutely. So you're going to have an album listening party, invite a bunch of people over?
0: And now I'm going to have to buy new storage for records. Mine's already overflowing.
1: All right.
0: Well, this is great.
1: Adding to your collection. Awesome. 32 more records are yours and a brand new turntable. That's fantastic. So of those that you were voting for, what was your favorite?
0: I know I voted for Nathaniel Ratliff, of course, on one of them, but I don't remember a lot of the other ones.
1: Well, you're going to remember them because you're taking all of them home. So the winning record, just so you know, was Led Zeppelin 2.
0: Oh, that's great. Okay.
1: So, yeah, you scored the mighty Led Zeppelin 2
0: wow.
1: as part of your record collection. Well, I'm so excited for you. Thanks for participating in the contest. And we appreciate you listening to 98.1 The River.
0: Of course. Thank you.
1: Thanks, Beth. Congratulations.
0: Right. Thank you.
1: Bye-bye.
0: Bye.
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8: Good Tuesday evening. We'll see clouds on the increase as we head through tonight. Temperatures will cool down to the low 60s. We're going to see some rain on our Wednesday with scattered showers and a possible thunderstorm. Temperatures are still going to warm up to the upper 80s, near 90. We'll cool back down to the mid-60s Wednesday night as we'll take a break from the rain, but more will be on its way on our Thursday with widespread showers and temperatures slightly cooler to the mid-80s. For WSPA 7 News, I'm meteorologist Grant Roberts.
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Thanks for listening to 98.1 The River with Iron and Wine that's in your ocean. We also heard from live lightning crashes. I'm Jordan. I've got a really, really fun afternoon pick-me-up song for you from Caroline Rose. She actually wrote this song about 10 years ago and mainly performed it live. This is the first time that she's recorded it. Get ready for a couple minutes of high-octane fun from Caroline Rose. Here's Yip, Yip, Yow.

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Young the Giant, The Walk Home on 98.1 The River. Make sure you're wearing sunscreen if you're out walking this afternoon because it is hot. And stay hydrated, too. Sunset not until 8:31 this evening. I'm Jordan. It may feel like summer outside, but this song sounds like summer. From the new record.

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Your new single, Be With You. I sure hope they use more of that church organ on the new record. It comes out June 26th, The Wow Signal. Hope you're having a great evening. I'm Jordan. Music from Gin Blossoms coming up and the latest from Noah Kahan. Right now, I've got a classic from Tom Petty and the Heartbreakers, Refugee.

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4: Good evening. As we head through tonight, we're going to see temperatures cooling down to the low 60s. Clouds will be on the increase, but we will stay dry. Your Wednesday, though, we'll see some scattered showers, mostly during the afternoon, and we'll have high temperatures still up near 90. As we head through Wednesday night, the rain will come to an end. Temperatures will cool back to the mid-60s. Thursday, we'll see widespread showers and a few thunderstorms. Temperatures slightly cooler to the mid-80s. For WSBA 7 News, I'm meteorologist Grant Roberts.
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as a blade is a picture that I saved for too long. 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

Mumford and Sons featuring Chris Stapleton here on 98.1 The River. They're on the Prize Fighter Tour and stopping by Charlotte this August if you want to see them live. We also heard Bleachers and their new record, Everyone for 10 Minutes, is out this Friday. You can hear more about the album from Jack Antonoff. I was lucky enough to have a Zoom session with him, and I've got that posted for you in Studio AVL at 981theriver.com, the full video of our interview. I'm Jordan. This one is for Rose, who I met Saturday at the Asheville Habitat Restore. She has a keychain that says Bodhisattva, and she has seen Dirty Logic, which is Asheville's premier tribute band to Steely Dan, at least 8 times. So she's a big fan. Steely Dan on the river.

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posts on social media, Asheville Humane Society, they're bringing in kittens to the River's Critter Corner. 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So maybe you're looking to adopt or foster some cats and help out Asheville Humane Society. We'll talk about that tomorrow in the River's Critter Corner. 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Here's 311 on the River.

Pete Yorn, Life on a Chain on 98.1 The River. Well, it's quitting time, so I hope you're unchained from your desk now and you get to enjoy what's left of the sunshine. Sunset at 8:31 for us in the mountains. And I'm really excited about tomorrow. Check in with us

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0: Hey, it's your radio back again. Been a little busy putting up Wi-Fi hotspots everywhere. 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You might say I get around. 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
5: 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Whataburger, the Texas-based fast food chain, has filed plans to open a store in the former Popeyes on Smoky Park Highway. Craigie Correctional Center and Asheville Adult Prison has announced plans to close this summer, citing staffing challenges. Finally, Buncombe County commissioners have announced the first public hearing on a slew of Tropical Storm Helene recovery projects.
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6: Hey, this is Kat from Asheville. The mountains of Asheville wouldn't be the same without 98 when the river. Different is good.